losing my composure. 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A murder is so gory. 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Blood is everywhere, the drugs are so dramatic.

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Yup, we'll bring it back to the basics. 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Wow, we'll bring it back to the basics. 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

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I got to go humble, I got to be calm. I got to go crazy, I got to go mad. I got to go sober, I got to relax. I got to love him, I got to love her.

Benito broke all the rules. Music. Innovator broke all the rules. Music.

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Every man has arms, legs, and nose.

your issues until they outline. Open up your heart and your life becomes fun. Every man has flaws.